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2: It seems there's always an anniversary to celebrate, and 2026 actually marks 50 years since my Alice Cooper Goes to Hell album came out. In case you're not good at math, that means it was released in 1976, and it was my second solo record. The tunes were written with Dick Wagner, the talented guitarist from The Frost. One of the key songs on Go to Hell was I Never Cry. It did really well on the charts, going up to number 12 on the Billboard Hot 100. I suppose you could call the lyric somewhat of an alcoholic confession. Working with Ezrin and Wagner and Steve Hunter, it was really a magical combination of people, that's for sure. So there you have it, your Uncle Alice spilling the dirt on one of my most vulnerable songs. You're welcome.
0: Alice will be right back.
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0: If you're looking for a radio host who plays games with you, you've come to the wrong place. Unless, of course, the game is rock, paper, scissors. Then you can count on our faithful host to choose rock every single time. He's got his microphone on, and his leathers are just back from the cleaners. It's Alice's Attic with Alice Cooper.
9: It's time for a check-in to make sure all my mutants and minions are doing good in the hood. It's Uncle Alice, and let's do roll call. Gustavo, Becky, Catherine, Kyler, Eric, Falcon, Chuck? Oh, he's here. Okay. Dave? Dave's not here, man. I think he's in Spain. How about you guys? A lot going on in the world, but we're all here for each other tonight, right? I'm glad we're together here on Alice's Attic, because this hour we're going to get a Brit band, and you got to love the 80s, but we're starting with this one.
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1: Dear Alice, I'm Dario, an artist from Russia. You inspired me to create a panda version of you, Alice Pandas. He has a top hat, a guillotine, and the red shadows in his eyes. Also, made a tote bag with the ghost Alice Pandas. Hope they make you smile. Thank you for the music, Daria from Russia.
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0: Alice will be back in a moment.
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13: 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Your sagacious host could truly benefit from having a yard sale. Who wouldn't be interested in used straitjackets, top hats, guillotines, and leather pants? There's even a lava lamp from his first L.A. apartment. But amongst the flotsam and jetsam of an extraordinarily interesting life are the tantalizing tales that only a Rock and Roll Hall of Famer could deliver. So sit back and enjoy another hour of rock and talk with Alice Cooper.
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1: Good morning, Mr. Cooper. I never imagined I would find myself asking for help like this, but I am reaching out on behalf of my Irish wolfhound. Nashville. Nashville has been diagnosed with a herniated disc with spinal protrusion that is causing neurological damage. The ER vet said he needs an MRI and surgery to prevent further deterioration and give him the best chance of walking comfortably again. Nashville is more than a pet. He is family. He has been my loyal companion through life's challenges, offering unconditional love and comfort. Watching him struggle to walk and seeing him in pain has been heartbreaking. The cost of his care is beyond what I can imagine. So I started a GoFundMe in hopes to giving him a chance he deserves. Any donation would mean the world to us. Sharing Nashville's story with your listeners would be an incredible gift. Thank you for taking the time to read this and for keeping Nashville in your thoughts and prayers. Okay. Well, Teresa Hessler, I don't know how you get in touch with her to donate money for Nashville. I'm a dog lover. You know that. I love dogs. I mean, I can't resist them. They're just the greatest things on the planet. And, you know, when you get one like that, that's, like you said, it's not just an animal, but part of your family. And it has a personality that you know what he's thinking. He knows what you're thinking. I'll be right back with some mystical dream weaving in a bit.
0: Your teller of Detroit stories, Alice Cooper, will return after these messages.
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0: definitely was in the right.
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2: 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You told me you were going to bring me the money. Floyd from the Dark Side of the Moon and Money with Mutt from the classic rock station Rock 105.3 WRLO. You know what money is? Money is today on your Friday fun day, heading into your weekend headspace. 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Hey, we have Duff in the afternoon here from 2 until 6. He's the voice of the Northwoods Navigator. All Duff, no fluff, all Duffer. 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
2: First alert weather day is Monday and Tuesday for extreme heat. A few clouds as we head toward daybreak on Friday. Temperatures start in the upper 50s. For the day on Friday, a fair amount of sunshine, high 81. Sunshine mixing with afternoon clouds on Saturday, a chance for an isolated shower. Later in the day, the high 83. It's partly cloudy and warm Sunday, high 86. From the WSAW News Channel 7 studio, I'm First Alert meteorologist Jeremy Tabin.
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0: Ooh, the eerie sounds of the Gold Dust Woman, Fleetwood Mac with Mud, the Doobie Bros in that set. How about the Doobie Bros hanging out with the legendary Santana, two legendary bands? What amazing tour. That sounds pretty cool. Doobie Bros and Santana together. Come on, bring it on. Hey, Steve Miller is coming up. Author on GNR and the Eagles are next. Or-
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0: Hey, we all need a little patience. Yeah. GNR with Mud with that fine whistling from Axl Rose. He does a fine job whistling on that one. Even in concert, he's able to whistle, which is not an easy thing to do, you know, when your mouth is all dry and you have to whistle. What an amazing tour they're on. Way to go, GNR. Supertramp, they're coming up. Both are on Tom Petty and Steve Miller's.
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0: What a great one from Kansas, the iconic Dust in the Wind with Mud from the classic rock station Rock 105.3 WRLO. 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
2: First alert weather day is Monday and Tuesday for extreme heat. A few clouds as we head toward daybreak on Friday. Temperatures start in the upper 50s. For the day on Friday, a fair amount of sunshine, high 81. Sunshine mixing with afternoon clouds on Saturday, a chance for an isolated shower. Later in the day, the high 83. It's partly cloudy and warm Sunday, high 86. From the WSAW News Channel 7 studio, I'm First Alert Meteorologist Jeremy Tabin.
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0: Summer's here. 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

0: Yao, 100% American. We're an American band, Grand Funk Railroad with Mud. Happy belated birthday to America. Come on, wasn't that fantastic? 250 years, way to go, America. Keep rocking forever. Soundgarden, they're coming up. Other on the Top and Collective Soul, they're next.
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0: At Mercy, the top, and waiting for the bus with Mud. We heard those Atlanta rockers in that set. Collective Soul and December. December, that will be here in 5 months, December. That means summertime is almost getting ready to wrap up. But December's cool, too. Merry Christmas to you and yours in advance, right? Hey, Soundgarden, they're coming up. Off on Journey. And Tesla, they're on...
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0: Shoot the Thrill, AC/DC with Mud. What a fine rocking tune we heard from Journey in that set with the Lovin' Touchin' a Squeezin'. What a great tune. What a fun tune to hear when they do that up in concert with everybody participating with the na-na-na-na-na-na-na-na-na-na part, huh? That tune rocks all the way. Hey, Bob Seger's coming up. I'll throw on Pearl Jam and Leonard.
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9: First alert weather day is Monday and Tuesday for extreme heat. A few clouds as we head toward daybreak on Friday. Temperatures start in the upper 50s. For the day on Friday, a fair amount of sunshine, high 81. Sunshine mixing with afternoon clouds on Saturday, a chance for an isolated shower. Later in the day, the high 83. It's partly cloudy and warm Sunday, high 86. From the WSAW News Channel 7 studio, I'm First Alert meteorologist Jeremy Tabin.
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summertime, when you can blame the extra public nudity

0: What a great one from the Foos, the Foo Fighters. And times like these are great times. You know, it could be like, times like these, you know. But these are great times. Go enjoy all your summertime fun into your Friday fun day. Come on, bring it on. Floyd, they're coming up. Oh, they're on Green Day. And Heart, they're on...
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0: Barner, urgent emergency with Mud the Rolling Stones in that set, and Brown Sugar, Today is the Day. The new Rolling Stones album is finally out, called Foreign Tongues, and you know, 100% Foreign Tongues rocks. Come on, the Rolling Stones, what do you expect? The Who, they're coming up for you. Author on Def Leppard and SRV is on.
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3: First alert weather day is Monday and Tuesday for extreme heat. A few clouds as we head toward daybreak on Friday. Temperatures start in the upper 50s. For the day on Friday, a fair amount of sunshine, high 81. Sunshine mixing with afternoon clouds on Saturday, a chance for an isolated shower. Later in the day, the high 83. It's partly cloudy and warm Sunday, high 86. From the WSAW News Channel 7 studio, I'm First Alert meteorologist Jeremy Tabin.
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We are Rock 105.3 WRLO. 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
2: First alert weather day is Monday and Tuesday for extreme heat. A few clouds as we head toward daybreak on Friday. Temperatures start in the upper 50s. For the day on Friday, a fair amount of sunshine, high 81. Sunshine mixing with afternoon clouds on Saturday, a chance for an isolated shower. Later in the day, the high 83. It's partly cloudy and warm Sunday, high 86. From the WSAW News Channel 7 studio, I'm First Alert Meteorologist Jeremy Tabin.
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0: You know it. It doesn't matter what you wear, just as long as you are there. Van Halen doing up the Martha Reeves and Vandellas classic, Dancing in the Street with Mud. What a cool tune. What a fine remake, really. Taking that tune and taking it to, well, here's the cliche, the next level. Steve Miller's coming up. I'll throw on the Priest and AC/DC. They're on deck two.
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0: 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Van Halen doing up the Martha Reeves and Vandellas classic in that set. And it doesn't matter what you wear, just as long as you are there, we are dancing in the street. Way to go, Van Halen. 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The next level. 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

0: Hey, come sail away with me, with Mudsticks. What a great tune. Rocky Mountain Way from Joe Walsh. And that set a sort of kind of baseball tune with the bases are loaded and Casey's at bat. Well, the MLB All-Star Game will be here on Tuesday night from Philadelphia at the birthplace of America, the National League, the American League. The halfway point in the MLB season. That's going to be a great game. Hey, David Bowie is coming up. Athron Bush and Cheap Trick there.
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3: First alert weather day is Monday and Tuesday for extreme heat. A few clouds as we head toward daybreak on Friday. Temperatures start in the upper 50s. For the day on Friday, a fair amount of sunshine, high 81. Sunshine mixing with afternoon clouds on Saturday, a chance for an isolated shower. Later in the day, the high 83. It's partly cloudy and warm Sunday, high 86. 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

Rock 105.3 WRLO and Dave Melvin with you on a beautiful Friday morning in the North Woods. Welcome to the end of the work week, everybody. We finally made it. Coming up this morning, I give you my full report on my first crusade out at the Hodag. Believe it or not, there was a sprinkling of classic rock in there. Right now, it's time to rock. It's Pink Floyd on the Classic Rock Station.

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2: Mostly sunny to partly cloudy skies throughout the day today with a high of 81 this afternoon. Cooling off to about 60 degrees tonight with partly cloudy skies overnight. Mostly sunny both Saturday and Sunday with highs of 83 and 85 respectively. Even hotter conditions expected on Monday and Tuesday next week. From the WCW News Shell 7 studio, I'm First Alert Meteorologist Spence Furman.
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0: Rock 105.3 WRLO with a guess who? Well, the British Airways flight carrying up to 336 passengers was canceled after multiple cabin crew members were allegedly too intoxicated to work following a night of heavy drinking in Barbados. The incident involves staffs at a high-end resort the night before. Sunday's BA-254 flight from Bridgeton to London. One attendant reportedly vomited at the bar while another collapsed and had to be carried to his room. Eurocontrol data indicates the cancellation cost them $133,000 in hotels and transport for stranded passengers. Four employees have since been suspended. British Airways say that it's urgently investigating the matter and expects the highest standards from their staff. Barbados must be a really good time to get that jacked up when you got a job to do.
1: Good days with Melvin.
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5: Mostly sunny to partly cloudy skies throughout the day today with a high of 81 this afternoon. Cooling off to about 60 degrees tonight with partly cloudy skies overnight. Mostly sunny both Saturday and Sunday with highs of 83 and 85 respectively. Even hotter conditions expected on Monday and Tuesday next week. From the WCW News Shell 7 studio, I'm First Alert Meteorologist Spence Furman.
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0: Rock 105.3 WRLO. It's Robert Palmer. You know what we should do this next hour? Sometime this next hour, we should give away a round of golf for Foursome Fridays. That's right, in Charlotte Country Club, we'll have a round of golf for 4 plus 18 holes of golf with a cart. And we'll give that away in the 10 o'clock hour. You know, we have a really great time out at the Hodag. It was just amazing last night. I realize that it's not a very classic rock-driven thing, but it was the community part of it was the part that I'm most excited about. And from a community standpoint of people that just love music, it was an absolutely amazing time. The performers out there were absolutely fantastic. So, you know, there's always that. So if you guys get a chance, maybe experience it a little bit. It's still just not classic rock, but it was still a good time. We should get into a long rock block. We'll kick things off on the other side with Foghat.
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2: Take a break from your mental breakdown and come hang out with me, Alice Cooper. Tune in later. You'll get a You Gotta Love the 80s song from Sharon Osbourne's husband. Can't remember his name. A song we just don't understand from Skinner. 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

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And to go.

Rock 105.3 WRLO in the middle of a long rock block. It's the House of Hair with Dee Snider every Saturday night from 6 till 9. If you're out there having them garage beers, make sure you check out all your 80s hair band favorites each and every week on the House of Hair. Saturday nights at 6 right here on the Classic Rock Station. Sit tight. At some point in time this hour, we're going to give away that awesome package of 4 to Inshallah Country Club. We'll do that probably coming up next. Right now, we're going to keep rocking. It's Boston on the Classic Rock Station.

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0: Rock 105.3 WRLO. It's Dio. It is Foursome Friday. And the best part about this year, we're concentrating on one great course, and that is in Charlotte Country Club in Tomahawk. It is a great course. And right now, to give away, I have got four. I have whole 18 holes of golf for four. That includes your golf cart. And that's anytime you want redeemable at in Charlotte Country Club. They're already starting to call. The Rock Line is 715-362-WRLO, 715-362-9756. The phone is absolutely melting off the wall. We are taking caller number six.
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9: Mostly sunny to partly cloudy skies throughout the day today with a high of 81 this afternoon. Cooling off to about 60 degrees tonight with partly cloudy skies overnight. Mostly sunny both Saturday and Sunday with highs of 83 and 85 respectively. Even hotter conditions expected on Monday and Tuesday next week. From the WCW News Channel 7 studio, I'm First Alert Meteorologist Spence Furman.
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0: 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It's 10 years after. Listen to this crazy story. A flight instructor in Argentina jumped to his death while he was giving a lesson to a student. He left a student to land the aircraft alone. The instructor, Leandro Andres Bertazzo, 42 years old, told his 22-year-old student during the flight over Toledo, very calmly, "You know what you have to do. Carry on." And then he removed his headset, unbuckled his seatbelt, and jumped from the Cessna 150. His body was found shortly afterwards. The student, identified only as Rosario, safely landed the plane despite being completely in shock. Now, the flight instructor who was there, the Eduardo Alvarez, he's the director of the flight program. He said, "This showed no warnings or anything beforehand. It's completely unexpected. It's impossible to think about or to try to understand what could have happened in his mind." I mean, could you just imagine that? If you're up there just like as a student, I mean, obviously, must have been a little more advanced student, I would think, being able to fly and land a plane. But could you imagine? You're just sitting there and all of a sudden it's like, deuces.
1: Does this guy know how to party or what?
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2: Mostly sunny to partly cloudy skies throughout the day today with a high of 81 this afternoon. Cooling off to about 60 degrees tonight with partly cloudy skies overnight. Mostly sunny both Saturday and Sunday with highs of 83 and 85 respectively. Even hotter conditions expected on Monday and Tuesday next week. From the WCW News Shell 7 studio, I'm First Alert meteorologist Spence Furman.
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0: 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It's the Scorpions. 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Sit tight. We've got a big rock block set up for you. Alice in Chains kicking things off.
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And to go.

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Coming up, we find about famous people's birthdays and what we're supposed to be celebrating today. 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
2: Mostly sunny to partly cloudy skies throughout the day today with a high of 81 this afternoon. Cooling off to about 60 degrees tonight with partly cloudy skies overnight. Mostly sunny both Saturday and Sunday with highs of 83 and 85 respectively. Even hotter conditions expected on Monday and Tuesday next week. From the WCW News Channel 7 studio, I'm First Alert meteorologist Spence Furman.
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3: This week's live shot comes from Bowie's album Live at Glastonbury 2000, released in 2018, in my opinion, one of the best versions of this song. Here's Golden Years on this week's live shot.

0: 105.3 WRLO. It's David Bowie, Golden Years Live. That's a great version of that song, man. You know, if you ask your server what your favorite thing is, you may not get the best meal that you wanted. Restaurant professionals say diners should instead ask, what are you known for? What's your specialty when you go to a new restaurant? Stephanie Mel, she's the owner of Alabama-based Church Street Family Restaurant and Hospitality Group. She says those questions start a conversation and help staff tailor recommendations kind of based on what you already like. Robert Mahon, he's the owner of Mahon Hospitality in New York and Dublin, says that servers know which dishes guests consistently love, but it's what's being executed that day. So he noted, common dinner mistake? Ordering what they're familiar with instead of trying dishes that the restaurant is actually known for. So when you go out to eat this weekend, go to your server and say, hey, what are you guys known for? What are you famous for? What's the tea? Tell me what's going on. I'm happy to order it. I think you'll find yourself getting a much better meal and a better experience at a restaurant and probably find something you might be in love with.
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4: Mostly sunny to partly cloudy skies throughout the day today with a high of 81 this afternoon. Cooling off to about 60 degrees tonight with partly cloudy skies overnight. Mostly sunny both Saturday and Sunday with highs of 83 and 85 respectively. Even hotter conditions expected on Monday and Tuesday next week. From the WCW News Shell 7 studio, I'm First Alert Meteorologist Spence Furman.
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0: 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Also, log on to WRLO.com for Bob and Tom Show extras. That's my time, everybody. We got Kara coming in for that long lunch. Old Duffer will be in this afternoon, I do believe, unless he's out there hodagging, which he seems to like doing that quite a bit. You guys have a great rest of your day. We'll talk to you tomorrow at 9. Rush on the other side.
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3: Take a break from your mental breakdown and come hang out with me, Alice Cooper. Tune in later. You'll get a You Gotta Love the 80s song from Sharon Osbourne's husband. Can't remember his name. A song we just don't understand from Skinner. 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Why don't you come up to my attic? 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
1: Mostly sunny to partly cloudy skies this afternoon with a high of 81, cooling off to about 60 degrees tonight with partly cloudy skies overnight. Mainly sunny skies expected over the weekend across the Northwoods with a high of 83 on Saturday and 85 on Sunday. Extreme heat likely Monday and Tuesday. From the WCW News Show 7 studio, I'm First Alert Meteorologist Spence Furman.
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0: I love that Eddie Van Halen's genius musically is being carried on by his son. Wolfie is such a great talent, and on the road is Band Mammoth with Creed this year.
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2: Mostly sunny to partly cloudy skies this afternoon with a high of 81, cooling off to about 60 degrees tonight with partly cloudy skies overnight. Mainly sunny skies expected over the weekend across the Northwoods with a high of 83 on Saturday and 85 on Sunday. Extreme heat likely Monday and Tuesday. From the WCW News Show 7 studio, First Alert meteorologist Spence Furman.
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6: First alert weather days Monday and Tuesday for extreme heat. Partly sunny, chance for showers and isolated storm heading into this evening, then mostly clear with patchy fog overnight, low near 60. Sunshine along with a few clouds Saturday, high 83. Sunny to partly cloudy and warm on Sunday, high 86. From the WSAW News Channel 7 studio, I'm First Alert Meteorologist Jeremy Tabin.
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0: Geddy Lee has bounced back from laryngitis. He picked that up after those shows in L.A. He did one show in the Dallas-Fort Worth area, and then boom, that was it. The laryngitis set in, but he's all right, and he'll make up those shows in the Big D before the end of the tour. 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We've got your almanac on the way, things that went down on this day, the 10th of July, and some great music like Aerosmith and the
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4: First alert weather day is Monday and Tuesday for extreme heat. Partly sunny, chance for showers and isolated storm heading into this evening, then mostly clear with patchy fog overnight, low near 60. Sunshine low with a few clouds Saturday, high 83. Sunny to partly cloudy and warm on Sunday, high 86. From the WSAW News Channel 7 studio, I'm First Alert Meteorologist Jeremy Tabin.
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2: First alert weather days Monday and Tuesday for extreme heat. Partly sunny, chance for showers and isolated storm heading into this evening, then mostly clear with patchy fog overnight, low near 60. Sunshine along with a few clouds Saturday, high 83. Sunny to partly cloudy and warm on Sunday, high 86. From the WSAW News Channel 7 studio, I'm First Alert Meteorologist Jeremy Tabin.
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0: Coming up next hour on your Friday, we've got the Daily Haircut and the Word of the Day. 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

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We are Rock 105.3 WRLO. And to go.

0: Doing that tube snake boogie on a Friday. Is that even legal? It's Greg Stone. What's happening, people of Earth? We've got your daily haircut on the way. A classic from Kip Winger, plus Zeppelin. It's all coming up next here on the Greg Stone.
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2: First Alert weather day is Monday and Tuesday for extreme heat. Partly sunny, chance for showers and isolated storm heading into this evening, then mostly clear with patchy fog overnight, low near 60. Sunshine along with a few clouds Saturday, high 83. Sunny to partly cloudy and warm on Sunday, high 86. From the WSAW News Channel 7 studio, I'm First Alert meteorologist Jeremy Tabin.
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0: Kip Winger claims that he stole the title from the Beatles track, I Saw Her Standing There. You know, she was just 17, if you know. What does that mean? It's Greg Stone. Yeah, things were a lot different back then. Winger and 17, that's the Daily Haircut. I think VH1 called it the 87th best hard rock song of all time. The Daily Haircut, we do it for you every weekday about this time on the Greg Stone Show. Got a suggestion for the haircut? 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
3: First alert weather days Monday and Tuesday for extreme heat. Partly sunny, chance for showers and isolated storm heading into this evening, then mostly clear with patchy fog overnight, low near 60. Sunshine low with a few clouds Saturday, high 83. Sunny to partly cloudy and warm on Sunday, high 86. From the WSAW News Channel 7 studio, I'm First Alert Meteorologist Jeremy Tabin.
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We are Rock 105.3 WRLO. And to go.

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1: Regad, did you know today is National French Fries Day?
2: Yeah, I didn't either. Well,
1: now we both know. How's that, folks? National French Fry Day humor is on the way. Hey, don't forget to wash your hands. According to experts, these three things that you touch, you definitely need to wash your hands afterwards. Touch screens and pin pads, like ATMs, maybe an ordering tablet at a restaurant or coffee shop, self-checkout, grocery cart handles, right? Everybody's wiping their nose, touching those, plus kids sitting in that little basket, wiping their, you know, it gets gross. And then your phone. You take that phone with you wherever you go, and you're picking up germs along the way. You touch it, put it to your mouth, put your finger in your nose. I don't know how you get rid of boogers. I mean, that's what I do. I try to, you know, scan the area, make sure nobody's watching before I go in there for a nap. But you know what I'm saying? Sometimes it feels really good when you pick a booger out of your nose. You know what I'm saying? You're like, relief. I can breathe. So don't forget to wash your hands. That's the point of all that. Touch screens and pin pads, grocery cart handles, and your phone are three things that you should always wash your hands after.
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5: First alert weather day is Monday and Tuesday for extreme heat. Partly sunny, chance for showers and isolated storm heading into this evening, then mostly clear with patchy fog overnight, low near 60. Sunshine low with a few clouds Saturday, high 83. Sunny to partly cloudy and warm on Sunday, high 86. From the WSAW News Channel 7 studio, I'm First Alert meteorologist Jeremy Tabin.
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0: Summer's here. Kids are off from school. The bugs are out. It's really hot. Why am I happy again?
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2: First alert weather days, Monday and Tuesday for extreme heat. Partly sunny, chance for showers and isolated storm heading into this evening, then mostly clear with patchy fog overnight, low near 60. Sunshine low with a few clouds Saturday, high 83. Sunny to partly cloudy and warm on Sunday, high 86. From the WSAW News Channel 7 studio, I'm First Alert Meteorologist Jeremy Tabin.
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0: 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And to go.

0: We'll play the game this hour. That's coming up here in about 20 minutes. Stone Cold Fact or a bunch of Stony Baloney. And along the way, it's the world's greatest classic rock.
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2: First alert weather day is Monday and Tuesday for extreme heat. Partly sunny, chance for showers and isolated storm heading into this evening, then mostly clear with patchy fog overnight, low near 60. Sunshine low with a few clouds Saturday, high 83. Sunny to partly cloudy and warm on Sunday, high 86. From the WSAW News Channel 7 studio, I'm First Alert Meteorologist Jeremy Tabin.
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5: 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So if you like bands such as The Who, Guns N' Roses, The Doors, Rush, Soundgarden, and freaky facts on things like toenails and root beer, you're in luck. 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
2: 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You sort through tons of resumes and you get too many so-so applicants. You're just waiting for someone to match your role perfectly. Well, now, there's a place where you